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0: Lima 25, I copy 1 detained, is it code 1?
1: 10-4, but Lima 23, that was me.
0: 10-4.
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Calling this 1070 1063 reckless driver. 63 in the area westbound 565 from exit 2 to Mooresville. Affinity. Seen driving recklessly 1905 Pennsylvania.

0: 1-10-1064, Charlie 6A. Angle 110 at County Line and Old Highway 20 on the southbound side. There's a beige Buick SUV stalled in the middle of the road. Crushing on the side of the road.
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1: 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Bay 36, 10-4. 10-4, also 19-10. 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
1: 10-4.
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1: Okay.
6: 43, Charlie, 46, 10-22. I'll be around.
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0: 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Unflooded trolley 35 status. Trolley 35 and forward. 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
1: 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Beginner mileage is 0.5.
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2: It's 1070, 1063, missing juvenile runaway. 63 for Milan Ball. 12-16-2010. 15-year-old African American female, south at 715 pounds.
0: Units 1063 for Milan Ball, date of birth 12-16 of 2010. Black female, last seen wearing a blue t shirt and green sweatpants. Around 1805 hours leaving the Indigo Grissom apartment. Nothing further, 1918.
3: Having the Indigo Grissom apartments wearing a blue t-shirt and green sweatpants, the bound hold notify 1918 Huntsville clear.

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0: 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Caller is 5 there. Ex-boyfriend is refusing to leave the premise. The ex-boyfriend is currently leaving in a silver Toyota Tundra.
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1: 33.
0: 3 at 701 Iris Lane, caller advisor, foster brother ran away after an altercation. It's going to be a black male, 11 years old, no shirt, blue jeans, left on foot, heading towards Barber. Any units in 1055 with Alpha 33.
2: Ten 63 in the area of Northbound Research Park from University Drive for a white truck pulling a trailer sliding in the roadway. 1924 Huntsville clear.
3: White 10 roadway clear. 10-8.
2: 10-4.
0: Set by count and Lindy status. 10-4.
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1: 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You copy?
2: 36 Echo. 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

Units 370, 1053, reckless driver. 153's area of research and university for a white truck that's pulling a trailer equals off he's heading northbound on research. Nothing further, 1926, I'm so clear.

Units 1070, 1063, Echo Driver. 1063, the area of research, park and University Drive for a white truck that's pulling a trailer. Driving reckless and all over the roadway, last seen continuing north on a research, past university, nothing further, 1927, I'm so clear.

units en route to Iris, be advised the missing runaway is possibly at 619 Oakwood Avenue at the Wawaho.

0: Echo 82, turn 61 Alpha 2. 82 at 2108 Sullivan Road. A caller requested to speak to an officer in reference to their neighbor leaving notes in their mailbox.
1: I'm out with 33. We'll have contact with the child. Is it over with the parkway?
0: 10-4.
2: 5-9.
0: Alpha 45, Alpha 33, and Alpha 36 are out with the trials at Oakwood and Memorial.
2: 10-4, thank you. One, have one of those units out with the child PX when they're not 10-6.
0: Ten four Alpha 33 Alpha 36, you copy?
3: 33-10-4. 10-4-10-1 to the original Star Mile 0.
0: 10-4.

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0: Charlie 33.
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3: L-33-10-4. L-33-10-4.

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2: Challenge 4374.
0: There's a male and a female arguing. The male has a 1049 and is smacking the 1049, putting him further from number one.
2: Ten four. L43, 10-4.
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0: Henry 3, 10-4.

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0: Entonces. Venga, por ahí, por
1: Charlie 42, Charlie 33, 1050, possible entry, Charlie 5.
2: Charlie 33.
3: Hold on, right there, that's pulling up.
0: 10-4, copy, suspect's pulling off.
3: The unit that's pulling up, stop right there.
0: That's okay. Mega 35-7.
2: Alright, there any other units you want to do? We got one in custody.
0: 10-4, I copy one in custody. Baker 42, copy 1022. Baker 38, status.

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1: Nothing for it.
2: And language play.
1: Kingboard tagging description.
2: Alabama tag Alpha Zero Delta Romeo Bravo November Yankee on a gray Kia.
1: Charlie 35-10-4, do you have a model?
2: 35, it's a Kia Carnival.
1: 10-4.
3: He is on high ridge status.
0: Or fellow.
3: I'll tell her.
1: White Wild Lexus E350 sedan and a red GMC pickup. There's also a gray sedan involved. They're in the roadway.
2: Thank you, guys.
0: Where's your copy?

0: 44, Charlie 46, Timothy 5 with 1058, Charlie 6.
1: 4.
0: Charlie 44, Charlie 46 at 1763 Slaughter Road, apartment 245-55 with 1058, in reference to a 50-year-old female patient that fell and can't breathe, but the call taker's not, correction, the caller is not responding to the call taker and they can hear screaming.
1: Okay.
2: Yes, 1070, 1023, 1022, the 1063 for juvenile Milan Ball. Subject's been returned home. Nothing further, 1947, then full clear.
0: Charlie 33, Charlie 42, they're now advising it's negative injury for Huntsville Fire.
3: Mr. Cobb.

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1: Caller anonymous, or do we have info on him?
0: Caller's name was Eric.
1: Come back and see if he'll make contact with us. I can get at his apartment if he gives it.

0: 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Hans Flora Echo 82 status.
1: Thank you.
0: Denver on a little raise, Echo 82, need a unit en route to 2108 Sullivan Road.
2: New 10-4, do they need to be rolled back? 10-4.
3: Units revised north is 10-3 at 2108 Sullivan Road, unable to raise, Echo 82.
4: Is that a check?
0: It is. We're 10-3, need a unit en route 2108 Sullivan.
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0: when they pull one vehicles off the roadway. I'm saying.
1: Charlie 43 to 4. Lane at 1070, 22 to 1063 for a runaway juvenile, Milan Bowe, date of birth 12-16-2010. 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

0: 10-4. Charlie 35 status.
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0: Hello.
1: 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Your neighbor's going to be

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1: 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I'm 26-10-7. 26-10-4.

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0: Figure 46, figure 38, Timothy 1, Baker 3.
1: Yeah.
0: 4209 Garth Road. Advertising their ex made threats to show up 2 hours and was sent 2 hours ago. I think she filed a report last day in reference requesting to speak to officers again. Ex is a Lewis Mel 37, drives a black Ford Fiesta, unknown weapons, is known to be violent.
1: For you tonight.
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0: Units in 18 for a 1064 Baker 1. Ten four, can you start her off to the Whitesburg Bridge on the southbound side? Advising there's a RV 107 in the roadway with no lights on.
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2: 4 Lima 17 at 4611 Governor's House Drive at Governor's House Apartments outside of Building 300. 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They're out with a small orange kitten they found on the sidewalk, and it appears to be unwell. Foxwell.
1: It's 10 PSC, booking details, till about 01.

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0: Baker 33, Baker 35, 1069, subject Baker 4. Area of Dr. Joseph E. Lowry in St. Clair. I think there's a elderly male walking in the middle of the roadway. It's going to be a white male, 80 to 90 years of age, wearing a blue shirt, black shorts.
1: Baker 33, 10-4.
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1: Joe.
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2: Looking for a 1069 area, Charlie 3 off New Orleans. Charlie 45, in the area of 2601 New Orleans Street, building 6. We received a call with a female yelling at another voice to stop. 1069 area for disturbance. 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

0: 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Alpha 1.
1: Two bookings.
0: Alpha 36 at Virginia and Oakwood. Caller says there's loud noise coming from an apartment, possibly all killed there.
1: What's up?
0: Alpha 21 status.
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2: Okay. 42, we're checking. No, that's out now. Name contact with the ERV. What's your name?

0: history. I've just been advised by the caller that he observed the elderly man walk to Chick-fil-A.
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0: 10 4.
1: The subject is called one. He's getting food at Chick-fil-A. 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
0: 10 4.
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1: Right.
0: 10-4, sending area of 113, Old Highway 431. Number 1's had a number 1 only cell phone twice with no voice. Just transition on the air for any disturbance. Baker 42, Bobby, you can 1022. 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
0: To our new starter routes, the area of Clearwater Creek and Old Big Cove Road at the dead end of this intersection. There's a white Toyota Prius sitting there with their trunk open suspiciously. Caller thinks it's a 1079 activity going on. Unit 75.
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1: Leah 17, go ahead.
0: Ms. 17 at 8598 Highway 72 at the Panda Express. They're requesting contact, advising a subject won't leave the drive-through. He's in a brown car and he's an older white male.
1: 17, I got.
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2: 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We're both down here.
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0: Charlie 312, what's your exact at the precinct? Ten on.

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1: 10-4.
0: Solid 44s. Code 1 the other.
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0: 4 today.
1: 24, 10, 4. 40 off, 45, 69, area off 5.
0: Okay.
1: 45. I have University and Pulaski. Color advised, there's a blue sedan that's driving westbound in the eastbound lanes.
0: I'll 43, 10-4.
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7: 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We're both nine.
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3: 42 at 2701 New Orleans Street at apartment 621. Caller's third party advising he's getting concerning messages of his daughter in an altercation with her fiance. This is possibly in relation to the 911 hang up from earlier. The fiance is violent and angry. Need unit 1018 1055.

0: Charlie 45. They're advising their fiance goes by Chris. He's a Hispanic male with dark skin, late 30s. And then weapons.
1: Yeah.
2: You had one?
0: Charlie 48, Lima 110 status.
3: 48, we heard negative contact. Are there any more callers?
0: Charlie 48, negative.
3: Right, we're both in eight.
4: And
5: you five. I'm reference to that call at University in Pulaski. That vehicle pulled into the Bama Inn, went on the second floor. It's no longer on the road.
3: L43, L44, you copy? L45, 10-4.
0: Caller's ex-wife and caller's daughter. The daughter's a 6-year-old white female with blonde hair named Camden, named Christine. She's also a white female. There's also possibly a 7-year-old child on scene, and the suspect possibly drives a Dodge Durango, unknown color.

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1: 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Charlie 312, units at the precinct status.

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2: Baker 412.
1: Area 5033, Montauk Trail. Honda is complaining. He's advising there's a subject in the area. It's been an ongoing issue.
2: 412, copy.
1: Yeah, 75.
2: Follow us.

0: 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Charlie 42, 10-4. Lima 23. 148, 10-20.
1: 48. University in the boardwalk.
0: For tagging description.
1: Charlie 48, Alabama tags Mike Zulu Sierra Mike 00 Victor Black Volkswagen Sedan.
0: Charlie 48, 10-4. Lima 23.

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1: Moving around with Charlie 4226, I'm on New Orleans Street. You're closer for 1055 than Charlie 45 is.
0: Simple. Well, William, 28, my 107.
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0: Charlie 43, Charlie 44, 1069 area, Charlie 6. Charlie 43, Charlie 44 at 5401 Millennium Drive at Dunwoody Place Apartments. Advising of a commotion in the parking lot. Subjects are yelling at each other in the parking lot of building Charlie. No weapons seen so far.
1: Let's look up.
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0: You take them for 55-10-4. I'll 6-5-10-4.

0: Baker 46, Baker 47, 1069, Charles, Baker 1. Two zero zero three Danbury Circle. Advising they possibly heard one shot coming from the east of this 1020. Hear anything else afterwards? Negative contact.
1: Okay, well, that's Oakland, probably.
2: That's one to all of us.
1: Yeah.
0: Sounds okay. Area of Andrew Jackson and Pratt near the Sunoco. We're advising there's a black male around 20 years of age wearing a black shirt for directions to a place that doesn't exist. Asking multiple people to use their phone. Negative contact with complainant. They're just requesting his welfare be checked.
3: Simple.

0: Lima 23, Charlie 42, 1069, Cedric Charlie 3. Mm-hmm. Charlie 42 at 3917 Pine Avenue. Callers requesting contact, advising their boyfriend is 1056 and attempting to leave the residence.
1: Careful.
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0: Lima 23, Charlie 42. Boyfriend is a white male, 35, wearing a black shirt and black pants, named Jacob Bray. He's currently in the driveway with the car on.
1: Careful.
0: Big voice, 10-4.

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0: Danny Lindbergh, for the call on Pine 1070 tag inscription. 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

0: So I'm not a negative concept or anything. Did you have any more calls on this?
1: Negative, just the one.
0: Four, it's a
1: Never.
2: I'm 42, 10-22.
3: 42, I come.
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1: Charlie 44 10 4.
0: Two times on 5 and 6.
1: Charlie 60 10 4.
2: I call Bridger tonight. Can you turn on your zone? Ten 4.
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0: 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TSC does first half.
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0: E6. E6 on 10-8, zone 1 and 2 with the PSG this first half.
1: 10-4.
2: Wait a minute, 23. 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
1: Definitely.

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1: Indeed.
0: Ten days on three.

0: There's a bigger stop than anyone. 1 Front Row Boulevard, it's a new construction. The 1081 going off. I think there's 2 white males and one's in a white shirt, black pants. One's in an unknown color t-shirt where I think they walked out of the building. Where I'm on foot, this is Tim Bob from the security company.
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1: 10-4, King 4, copy.
2: Okay.

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0: Charlie 43, Charlie 44, 1051, Charlie 6. Charlie 43, Charlie 44 at 5300 Millennium Drive at Franklin Hills Apartment, apartment 102. Callers advising they're in an altercation with their ex, who is 1056. We're still waiting on further.
1: Charlie 55 at 1025 Memorial at the Zaxby's, 1052 for a white female, approximately 50 years old, wearing blue pajama pants and a navy blue t-shirt.
0: 44.
2: 33. I did one Madison Park Drive as a fool. Put one for them.
0: Take a 33 and 4. What's the 1068?
2: Just checking a fool.
0: 10-4.
2: Yeah, right. I'm making contact with two females.
0: 10-4 description.
2: Females.
0: 10-4.
3: Yeah, with those two subjects, yeah, then off of the property.
4: Or units around coffee.
5: Marco.
3: 10-4.
0: Charlie 43, Charlie 44, suspect is a black male, 60 years of age, wearing a blue shirt. Well, at this time, the caller's concerned he could 1041.
5: Charlie 44, okay.
0: Lane 1, 10-20. 10-4 tagging description.
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0: Lane 1, 10-4.

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0: Nova 2, can we get a unit respond code 1?
1: 10-4, Charlie 6-2, can you bend around?
2: Charlie 6-2,
1: 6-2, they're going to be at Old Monrovia Road and Claude Circle.
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0: Union Unit, that's the University of McCurry, 1055 code 1 with name 2 John.
1: What's the next one?
0: 44 South 4.

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1: I'm for 13 units, Nate.
0: Thanks all the way around.
1: Can you be en route to University of McCurry for the 210?
2: Houston 70, 1063 Road Ridge. 1063, the area of Marina Woods and Memorial Parkway for a silver Nissan Maxima, driven by a black female in her 20s, wearing glasses.
3: 944 status.
2: Out of the vehicle. Further 2156, Huntsville clear.
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0: or unknown if it's their trailer. It's a white one occupied by two black males. They just left, headed towards Broyles. Callers also requesting contact at apartment 38. They advise they took a stove, fridge, and AC unit in the back of their truck.
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1: 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Seen on arrest at Charlie 205.
3: 45
1: at 3000 Ivy Avenue at Millstream Apartments. Caller advised there's a black truck driving around and making threats. There's also a 1049 involved.
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0: Charlie 45, I can't advise at this time. They're still on PX 911.
1: Suspect also still at
0: 10-4, she's advising it's a Hispanic male, 40s, white shirt, bald, waving a 1049 outside.

0: Do we have an apartment on the E.5?
1: Charlie 45 negative. She just advised he was in the parking lot driving around and then outside waving a 1049.
0: That's familiar. Out front.
1: Four. Charlie 48, copy.
2: 29, 1023, my call will be able to tell us what's up.
3: 10-8 part time at 1128006.
1: 121-10-4.
4: Unit speed request is 10-3 at 3000 IV. And harassment.
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0: Gulf 76. Is it or Area Altitude? Alpha 25 Gulf 56, in the area of 6317 Maybrick Road. 911's received multiple phone calls from this PX, but there's no voice. Show 6317 Maybrick Road. There's a long history for this PX for calls.
1: Nova 34.
0: They maintain Alpha 62, G2, Charlie 6.
1: Charlie 40, Charlie 44 status.
2: 4-0-1.
0: They maintain Alpha 62 at 6835, search at the Chestnut Glen apartment. Charlie 201, 1052 for a black female, early 20s, wearing a red shirt and burgundy shorts, that's refusing to leave.
1: 1059, area Charlie 6 Alpha. Charlie 66, Charlie 610, in the area of Water on Crimson Rose, callers in Oklahoma 911. Making comments about Tim's having a dog.
0: Two.
2: Charlie 6 at Charlie. Charlie 10, this is the same open line we had from last night. This is the same number.
1: 1023, just one, I'll check. Charlie 610, it's going to be a negative on PX history. First time they've ever called.
2: Oh, thanks.
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1: 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I said she's at 10-4.

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0: 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Charlie 62, do not take questions.

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0: 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We're all tight.
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2: Drew, over. Needs a Millstream status.
0: 1050 with injury. Still waiting on further from 911.
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1: 6-4. I copy 10-3.
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1: 10-4, have inscription.
2: Tag Alpha 0 Echo 58 Papa Charlie on a Silver Jeep Limited.
1: 10-4.
0: No, could I, sir?
1: Alpha 6 10-4.

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1: When Charlie 52 is not 10-6, can you PX me, please?
0: Lima 210 status.
1: Go on.
0: 10-4.
1: Charlie 52.
2: Charlie 52, can you PX Lima 12 when you're not 10-6?
1: Charlie 52, 10-4.
2: Charlie 68, the caller advised you stepped outside and was across from the leasing office, but didn't see you.
3: Charlie 66, copy. I believe he's walking up now.
2: Charlie 66.
4: I've contacted the complainant over by our cars.
2: Trust.
1: No.
2: Charlie
0: 6-10-4. Needing an en route to University of Sparkland, 1055 Copeland for Lima 210. I'm 42-10-4.

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2: Is that 74? Did you send out your traffic? 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
1: Is that reading you tonight? If not, for Charlie 51, can you have the on-call PX me 805-315-2575?
0: 10-4 Huntsville to Regent Unit tonight.
2: Huntsville to Regent Unit tonight. 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

0: Charlie 44, Charlie 69 at 110 Maple Ridge Boulevard, caller's requesting contact, advising having an altercation with their wife, coming and fighting. It's verbal at this time. She's a white female, 42, wearing pajamas.
1: 44,
2: 6 o'clock.

0: Delver 3, out 45, 1068 on them. Therefore, it's going to be 3615 Crestmore Avenue. Using 2911, they're attempting to retrieve stolen items. An altercation with an unknown something in the background, disconnected the line. Answer on callback. Victoria for Sturman's.
1: Here we go.

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1: 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Deny, sir.
0: 3-4.

0: 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Per Lima 11. In the 11. Caller Jania Everson. 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
0: Charlie 43, Lima 110 at 29005 Old Highway 20 at 84 Lumber. Infrared motion, front showroom activation. Charlie 694.

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2: Fortunate, though.

Charlie 16, 10 on. Charlie 16, 10-4, it's at Twin Creeks Road in Mooncrest Lane. If I could hear a male and female yelling at each other,

0: Charlie, as you scan, can you 1023 on that and be en route to the 1081 at 29005 Old Highway 20 at 84 Lumber?
1: Okay.
0: Charlie 43, can you 1022 from the 1081 and be en route to the 1069 area?
1: For example.
0: 10-4, still needing at 1018 Timothy Pies for Twin Creeks and Mooncrest Lane. Charlie 52, Temple. Charlie 44, Charlie 69 status.
2: Cope.
0: Charlie 44, Temple.
2: Charlie 52, this building me around.
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2: Ten 18 for a 1055 with 1058, also on Maple Leaf. Bull Ridge. And at 120 Maple Ridge Boulevard, 1055 with 1058 for a 1051 victim, 26 years of age, who had a physical altercation with their spouse. Charlie 16, can you be out for 1055?

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2: Charlie 48, 10-4. Charlie 6-9, 10-9.
1: 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Show us checking the area in reference to an audible alarm.
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1: 55, what's your
0: name? 10-4, it's going to be 63, 17 Main Week Road. So we got a caller advising they keep on getting calls from this PX. Welfare.
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1: 10-4.
2: 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Follows gonna be the BP starting lot.
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0: Oh, 10-4, just having 10-23.

0: 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Charlie 44, Charlie 6, on status.
1: 44.
0: Charlie 44, 10-4.

0: てみるかね。
1: 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I'll go to a king unit tonight. Three checking others off.
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1: 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Running here out to 7546 Memorial Parkway for 1071, requesting a king.
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3: 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I'm in the notified.
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0: Alfred 565, Scooby 3114 Leftwood Street. I'm going to loud music coming from this area, possibly from the backyard.
1: Alfred 574.
0: 6574.
2: I was going to start, so.
0: Alfred 574.

0: Anyway, same subject as 29's Blue Decatur. I mean, route through Bluebell, starting mileage 0. Name is Nick, all details.
1: No, really, beautiful.
2: So, Stuka 1, call 1 contact.
3: Charlie BB2 negative.
2: So, if it's 2-4.
4: So I'm 10-14-1 to 11560 Memorial Parkway. Beginning mileage is 850.
3: 69 is at code 1 Ramsey.
4: 10-4.
1: Belfry's 5-4.
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1: You can do it, dude.
2: Three of 4200 Penny Street at Pendle Apartments, posting a welfare check on a black female, 5'2", 30 years of age, seen limping down the street towards Royals, and out there walking around for hours, and think something's wrong.
3: We're in the 23 copy.
0: 23 copy. M65, he has been turned down tonight.
1: 165, 4.

0: Charlie 62, 1069 noise, Charlie 6. Charlie 62 at 4532 Research Park Boulevard at Gray Space Storage. Saying it's open 24/7 and the owners have been letting people come and have their parties there. Smoking 1079 and there's loud music.
1: Charlie.
0: It's an 1855.

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0: Charlie 44 units on Maple Ridge status. Charlie 69, 10-4. Charlie 52, Charlie 43 status.
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0: Charlie 52, 10-4.

0: 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Up tonight.
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0: 54.
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0: 54 going to be a Tennessee tag 333 Bravo Romeo Hotel Lima on a gray Ford Fusion.
1: No, 54-10-4.

0: Sure. This sounds like we're doing.
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0: Charlie 44, 10-42.
1: Charlie 44, 10-4, 23-31.

0: 3412.
1: 3412. Is there a George unit 10-8? If not, per Baker 51, can you have the on-call of George unit PX me 1070?
0: Go ahead.
1: 2-0-2-3-2-4-7-1-0.
0: We're also to a George unit 10-8. To a George unit tonight. Console clear.
2: Console clear.

0: Baker 52, Baker 67, Timothy 1, Baker 3.
1: Okay.
0: 205 Westchester Avenue. There's advising their husbands, threatening them. There is a 1049 accessible in the home. There's a PSI on this address for a 40-year-old white female that's hostile to responders, to Megan Brown. Date of birth is 6/20/1975. She's usually 1086. Has access to 1049s in the home.
1: Careful.

0: King 7, 10-4. Are you ready, G Breaker 6-7? Caller's advising the husband has access to a charcoal gray Ford F-150 truck. He just left the home going southbound.
1: Copy.

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0: Lima 19, Lima 23, at 3007 Hood Road at Woodland Park Apartments, apartment 14, rising their ex-friend 1041 to caller. We're still waiting on further.
2: Raider 67, the husband's going to be a white male, 59 years of age, wearing unknown color shorts and a red shirt. I think he's possibly en route to the Hilton on the parkway.
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1: Button.
0: 2 Charlie 43 at 49627 Pine Circle. Callers requesting contact, advising the subjects above them are stomping and making loud noises. They're possibly in 4970.

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0: area of 1501 Wellman Avenue at Wellman Park. I was realizing there's a female at the park being loud. There's that 1419 woman for contact.
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0: 43, Alpha 45, 2916 Wilson Drive, Collard 5 Susan, man on their back porch, still waiting for this 911.

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1: Yeah, that would have been

0: 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They're both to Marshall.
1: 10-43, 10-4.
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0: Wait, so I got for call details. Does the caller still want contact?
4: Ten four, she's still requesting contact at 1419 Wilman.

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0: 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Caller advised there's a male subject wearing a white shirt and red pants that's laying in the parking lot.
1: Temple. Temple.

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0: Charlie 43, Charlie 6, 1069, subject Charlie 6. Charlie 6, 6303, Rhyme Village, apartment 1009. Police advise the neighbor across from the caller is threatening the neighbor with a knife. Female, unknown age, black top, black bottoms, red toboggan.
1: Night, what? 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
1: Six, nine, we're code ones. 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Be advised, she is schizophrenic and still has the knife.
0: Charlie 6-9, 10-4.
1: I'm being about this negative charges.
0: Yeah. 10-4.

0: 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Possibly 1079 use.
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0: Off 52 off 55 at 905 Memorial at the Circle K. Black male, blue shirt, unknown pants. Subject already on 1052. 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
2: 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Per the previous call, the suspect's black male, 60s, blue shirt.
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1: Solid top 10.
0: Well, it's called one, so we're trying to pause because I'm using Dell, which I'm today.
2: Okay.
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0: Baker 52, Baker 67, 1069, area Baker 3. Area of 105 Surrey Road. Native contact has been playing it. She came on the line and claims there's children being 1041 at this resident by white male Oscar Newman, 60 years of age, heavy set. White male Davis Dowdy, unknown description. Caller's possibly AMS, buzzing. Subjects are listening to her phone, and she was adamant that she did not have a PX to call from. Negative cat history for this 1020, just 1016 on the area for any disturbance.
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1: 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Before Charlie 6 on status.
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1: 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I'm 49 7.

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1: Unit 22-10-4.
0: Unit 22. Yeah, 22. I'll be monitoring north for the remainder of their shift.

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0: Charlie 6, 4, Charlie 6, 9, 10, 51, Charlie 6.
1: Hello?
0: 4, Charlie 6, 9, at 5401 Millennium Drive. Building Bravo, apartment 7. Callers advising their ex-boyfriend won't leave their home. We're still waiting on further.
1: Oh,

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1: George 8.
0: George 8, we got a call from Provigil that said there was a vehicle that entered the property of 3800 University and did circles in the parking lot at a high rate of speed.
1: George 8, I copy. I'll advise on it.

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0: Black male. Some kind of pajama pants with a black shirt and a black female. Black shorts and blue shirt is code one.
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0: 36 and 4.

0: Alpha 54, GC Alpha 1. Before at Memorial in Oakwood, caller advised there's a propane tank in the southbound lane of Memorial on the concrete divider near the Oakwood exit.
1: Rock off, advise whether it's going to be in the center divider or if it's on the emergency lane on the right side of the road.
0: Also, G4, all I have is that it's on the concrete divider near the exit.

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Off 6-3, missing person victim only off 5. At 1204 Julia Street. 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Their PX is staying at this location. The mother is in the parking lot for contact in a gray Buick LaCrosse. Parking at building 1204. Black female, 20 years old, last seen wearing a green and black marble blue. 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
0: Number 7, Rutledge Drive. It's a possible child caller from 911. And then the line keeps disconnecting. SH9 area for disturbance.
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0: 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The history at apartment 19F Foxtrot, and there's a history of 1051.
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0: 22. So it says that males know all between 97 and be advised it was apartment F.
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Charlie 64, Charlie 69 status. Hunslet to Charlie 64, Charlie 69 status. Charlie 69 deployed.

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0: 10-4. 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Four in the area of 430 University. Caller came online to 911. Able to make out what the caller was saying. Just 10-6-9 area for disturbance.
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0: 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I'm going to be at 4404 University at the Best Western, room 111.
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1: 10-4, second description.
0: Tango 15, it's Alabama Tag 5-2, Alpha Charlie Yankee 5 Delta on a dark gray Chevy Silverado.

Alpha 64, Alpha 65, at 1400 Evangel at the Downtown Rescue Mission on the men's side. It's a 35-year-old male that's threatening 1075.

0: Mile 54 at 3141 University at Motel 6. Callers outside for contact wearing a black shirt and black pants. He advises bicycle was 1038 last night and is possibly still in the area.
1: Rock off. Are you today?

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1: Unit 22-10-4.

Charlie 62, 1050 negative injury, Charlie 5. Charlie 62 at 4951 Drive, caller advised that a crew in the roadway may have pulled into the Blue Cross parking lot for contact. Involves a blue VW sedan and a black Honda Accord.

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0: Teammaker 16, 11610 Memorial Parkway at Murphy Gas. There's an employee in reference to older black female, plaid blanket, black shirt, blue shorts. I think the female is staring at the caller through the window, and she's afraid she will do something. She's also been in the area panhandling. Agent 252.
2: Same

0: Lima 13, 1069 subject.
1: Lima 13 to 20.
0: She's just west of Old Bay Cove.
1: Stand for description.
0: Black male, all black, wearing a black hat, walking the median. 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
1: You guys, Baker 16 and 1022. Ten four Baker 16, copy you can 1022.
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1: He's arguing with her about her vehicle and threatening her.

0: So.
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0: Al 23, I forgot his dog have an SD at 8 a.m.
1: 10-4.

0: Vigor 22, 10-6-9, two subjects. At the train depot on Church.
1: Descriptions.
0: Black male, black pants, brown jacket. 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
1: 10-4.

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1: 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Background 1822.

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0: My name is Bob Wallace.
1: Tag inscription.
0: I'm 47 Alpha Yankee, Uniform 3, Bravo, White, Peterbilt. Oh, I'm down from the truck. I'll be known as truck in space.

0: Charlie 29, Charlie 210, 1062. /7025, Back 9 Road, make contact with a male. He's advising his brother has not been in the best state of mind, not answering his phone or the door, had a fight with his mother last night. Check welfare of a 21-year-old mixed race male. His name is Ethan Goodman. Tango 12 status.
1: Tango 12, everyone.
0: I think it's 12 simple. 21. 800 Brad Patel 1200. Tag description.
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0: 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Black Chevy Malibu.
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0: 22 Baker 23, 1069 area. Baker 22, Baker 23, Peck Road and Polk Drive. Trash bag over the back window in a dark colored Ford SUV. They're both circling the area. They stop at the big white brick house near the intersection and then circle again. They've been doing it since 6:10.
1: Ten four.

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0: Baker 14.
1: Baker 14. Is the MVG's down?
0: Not that we've been advised. It does look like multiple AVLs aren't working. There's possibly an issue going on.
1: Well, I can't even log in on the main screen. No internet service or anything.
0: Ten four.
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0: Bear 52-10-4.
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1: Can you attempt to find a PX for the management of this complex? It's cottages at Watercress. And if you get in touch with them, you have them PX me.
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1: Charlie 27 10 4.
0: Mount Vernon, apartment, attempt to contact a black female, Joanna Robinson, 36 years of age, possibly off of her medication, maybe violent. The complainant is sister, spoke with her yesterday. There should be a 4-year-old, a 13-year-old, and a 16-year-old at the residence. She kicked the 13 and 16-year-old out last night. She's requesting a welfare check done on the child and the female.
2: And there's no answer to the office.
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1: Alabama 47, Charlie 6, Echo, Tango 4 on a black Silverado.

0: South 12.
1: I'd say that, so she's code one, the child code one. She did not kick the other two children out. They were with their father. We're both tonight.

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0: Charlie 22, 1050, possible injury. Beetle Lane and Wall Triana.
1: Yes.
0: It's a pickup truck and a sedan. Still getting further.
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1: Thank you.
0: To Moore Farm Circle, make contact with a male. It says his brother's not answering the door. His brother's a 71-year-old white male. He does have heart condition and cancer.
1: Okay.
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1: 23.
0: 27. Baker 22, Baker 27. Schiffman and O'Shaughnessy, a caller came on the line. The 911 is 700 Schiffman. Couldn't verify. When 911 tried to get a better location, the caller said forget it and hung up. 1069 area for Urban.
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1: 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Figure 23, there's a Maymax advising this page shows to a Jermail Levington. There's a previous call from 501 O'Shaughnessy.

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1: 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Charlie 29, Charlie 210. You can 10-22. 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
1: Tiger 14, northbound power play, south Matson Lake.
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0: 22, I copy Weisberg, 10-9 across, go ahead, tag and description.
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2: 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Great. 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

0: Charlie 210, it's going to be mile marker 8, I-65, eastbound. I pick up in a white Mazda.
1: I'm still waiting on it to come up. It's just spinning.
0: 10-4.
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0: Alpha 34, Alpha 54, 10-6, non-animal.
1: Oh, there's one.
2: Alpha 54.
0: Alpha 34, Alpha 54, in the area of Banks and Natalie Avenue. It's negative contact with complainant advising a brown pit bull with a purple collar. Was roaming the neighborhood. The dog bit her. She's not requesting contact. She left the area.
1: Four copy.
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1: Tango 27.
0: 27, 619 Airport Road until 12. Just be advised my NPS is 10-7.
1: 10-4.
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0: 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Can you advise the next line is?
1: Charlie 22, it's Rocket towing in recovery.
2: Thank you.
0: Charlie 22 copy, thank you.
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1: 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Temple.

0: or do you advise the caller did not want contact?
1: File 54 at 7-4, she had already left the area.
0: We have negative contact from any dog we're about to make.
1: 10-4.

Unit 1070. Unit, be advised, Absolute is down. IT is working on the issue. No further. I'm still clear. Absolute is down. IT is working on the issue. No further. Huntsville clear. 0822.

0: Unit 1070. Units be advised, Absolute is down. IT is working on the issue. Nothing further. 823 Huntsville clear.
1: Okay, switching north.
0: Okay, 13 Temple.

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1: 312 Memorial and Drake, on the southbound side, there's a black male wearing blue shorts and a blue shirt holding up traffic while panhandling.
0: Look up.
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1: 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Tiger 12, copy.
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Han Solo Nova 8. 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Nova 8, there's a 1029 in the lobby. Are you able to take that?

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1: 10-4, is a Sheena Baruten, May of 12, 1881.

Very cool. Very cool. 1086 Traffic SD at Dudamaria Parkway and Hobnail Road.

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0: 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It's going to be out of Madison. Contact at Cook's Pest Control. 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
0: Two 231-431, make contact with the complainant. It's reference 743 to the business.
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0: Residence, the mobile app dispatch request.
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0: 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How many dogs are there?
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0: 10-4.
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1: 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Baker 20, 10-4, Baker 16 status.
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0: Baker 13, Baker 16, 105 Teakwood Drive at Rocket City Rehab. Room 401 Alpha. The cop arguing with a nurse says he's blind and wants an escort out of the building.
2: That's the address of the dogs. One of the homeowners is there right now, one of the dogs. The other dog is at Stanley Campus.
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0: Baker 14.
1: Baker 14, is anyone's MVTs working at the moment?
0: Can any unit advise if their MVTs working?
1: Give me 2 lines back up. And if anyone has a computer that is working, I need a report done on the front desk. None of these are working, and mine's not working.
2: I'll be on close to PSA. I'll be in the house.

0: Tiger 13, 1052. Tiger 13, 11245, Memorial Parkway, Daybreak Suites. He's in room 108, refusing to leave. They're 11 days past checkout. A white female with a white female child in the room. Complaint is in the office for contact. Request 1052. Alpha 17 status.
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0: 14, 2210 Apache Road, 1062 for Jason Thomas. He's living at this 1020 with his parents, Charles and Carol Tom. They're late 80s. He texted a friend saying he was having a mental crisis. Just check welfare. Yeah, 1018, 1055.
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0: now 14 off 24. The subject is a 52-year-old black male, has a history of being unstable and addiction issues.
1: Alpha 14 off.

0: Charlie 14, Charlie 15, Derek and Hall. It's going to be at Glenwood Cemetery. Make contact with a complainant. She's advising she talked to Sergeant Troncone yesterday, and he advised to report homeless subjects in the cemetery. One subject's passed out in one area, and there's three more in another area. One's a male wearing a camo long sleeve shirt, black and white hat, has a bicycle with him. He's the one that's passed out. The others are all black males. One's wearing a tan hat, tan shirt, yellow shopping cart.
1: Charlie 14.

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2: Yeah, 12-10A for the priest, AB 10-6, and that's the CID.
0: 10-4. Okay, I'll send it to the

0: Charlie 27 status.
1: Four. 10-4, 10-4, 10-4, 10-4, 10-4, 10-4, 10-4, 10-4, 10-4, 10-4, 10-4, 10-4, 10-4, 10-4, 10-4, 10-4, 10-4, 10-4, 10-4, 10-4, 10-4, 10-4, 10-4, 10-4, 10-4, 10-4, 10-4, 10-4, 10-4, 10-4, 10-4, 10-4, 10-4, 10-4, 10-4, 10-4, 10-4, 10-4, 10-4, 10-4, 10-4, 10-4, 10-4, 10-4, 10-4, 10-4, 10-4, 10-4, 10-4, 10-4, 10-4, 10-4, 10-4, 10-4, 10-4, 10-4, 10-4, 10-4, 10-4, 10-4, 10-4, 10-4, 10-4, 10-4, 10-4, 10-4, 10-4, 10-4, 10-4, 10-4, 10-4, 10-4, 10-4, 10-4, 10-4,

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1: 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Air 27.
2: So that'll be 269 vehicle, land trust, Cecil Ashburn.
1: So far, site description.
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0: for today.
1: Time for. Charlie 29, Charlie 210, 1069 area. Charlie 210, 1901 Sparkman Drive, Westlake Apartments. 911 had an open line with a male and a female arguing. It showed them in this area around building 301 through 308. Check the area.
0: Okay.
1: Just be advised that AD does come back to apartment 308.

0: Charlie 23, 1052. Five Spartman Drive, Coventry Apartments. Made contact with a female in the office. So there's a female in her apartment that she wants trespassed. Made unit 75, Charlie 23.
1: Just a little hobby around. He can touch like two. How about us?
0: Charlie 23, copy.
2: Charlie 22 tonight.
0: 22 Temple.

Maybe 27 is valid. Console to Baker 27 status. 10-4, Baker 13 status. 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

0: Charlie 14, Charlie 15, status. Charlie 12, Charlie 13, 1037, to auto. Charlie 12, 1037, to auto. Charlie 13, start the 3410 guest in place. Make contact with a female. She's advising a Jack Ritter just got out of her locked Ford pickup. I think he is now by her carport or air conditioner. He's a white male wearing a dirty t-shirt, blue jeans, bald, no shoes.
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1: Baker 12, copy.
3: So at 308 has asked for help. I know what's going on.

0: 真怕说。
1: 外面最多政府。Baker 12, 1051 victim. Baker 12, 4209 Garth Road. Is her ex-boyfriend came in 1043 items in the residence. Officers have been out multiple times this week in reference. There's not 1097, just request 1017.
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1: Charlie 13-10-4. Lima 212 status. 10-4. Charlie 29, Charlie 210 status. Charlie 29, Charlie 210 status.

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1: Wait, I need the one road exit.
2: 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I copy the parkway sent on your cross. 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
1: Correction, Miss. Underneath Martin Road Bridge, I'll be on the tag 47 Alpha X-ray Papa, Bravo 6 on a white Jeep

0: What was their relationship? Is she just known to him, or were they former cohabitants?
1: Charlie 13. Charlie 13.
2: Alpha 12, 10-4.
3: Charlie 13, how old are you? It's contend 22. It's negative 1037. She says she didn't even see him.
1: 10-4.
3: 10-9.
4: Charlie 14, 10-15, route of the jail.
1: Charlie 14, 10-4.

0: 3602 Chasewood Drive. Make contact with the apartment manager. He's advising an apartment, too, subject to evicted yesterday. They're back in the apartment this morning. It's three black males with backpacks. Now he's saying the subjects are out of the apartment, but still in the area. Thinks they'll just go back inside.
1: Where do you want me to meet him at?
0: Stand by. I have to call him back.

0: Ping unit 75, Charlie 12.
1: Charlie 12.
0: Go ahead. No, I was just trying to turn this off.
2: Okay.
0: Charlie 15, 10-4. Charlie 12, Charlie 15, make contact with a complainant at the apartment.
2: Okay.

0: 22 Baker 27, 204 Green Street at Todd Towers, 19. They want a 1052, a resident that's being evicted by the Sheriff's Department.
1: Seven copy.
0: Unit 15 status.
1: Baker 1.
0: Unit 15, 10-4. Baker 13 status.
2: The tower's on fire.
0: Baker 13 status. Baker 13, 10-4. Baker 22, Baker 27 copy. Unit 10-22.

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0: Huntsville clear. The units 1018, 1069, subject Charlie 4, Governors. It's 2206, Governor's Drive, Kenner Center. Negative contact with a complainant. Advised there's a homeless white male sleeping by the nutrition store. Wants him rent off. Unit 75.
2: Charlie 13. I'm 10-8, I'll be in route. Charlie 12's here. Chase with.
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2: Charlie 22, I'll be out at the Kenmer Center. What business are you supposed to be in front of?
1: Paul, they said by the nutrition store.
2: Like a cop.

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0: Charlie 22, 10-4.

0: Well, good night. Is there room for 10-10?
1: Charlie 27, 10-4. 4-10-08.
0: Charlie 23, 0, 10-10.
1: 4.
0: I'll be up 27.
1: 4-10-08 hours.

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Or at 807 Peachtree Street, I contacted the complainant in reference to her husband that broke the window to the residence outside last night.

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0: 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Different apartment.
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0: 13 Tampa.
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0: Take a 13. It's 111.

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0: 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It's 2920 New E Road at Bronze Springs Park. 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
1: Charlie 13, 10-4.
0: Charlie 12 status.
2: Good.

0: 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Alpha 24, Alpha 34, Papa Jack's 2018, Jordan Lane, 1058 en route for a male in a black sedan at pump one that's been passed out for over 35 minutes is unresponsive.
1: Alpha 24, 1054.
2: Workout.

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1: Okay.
2: 14 Alpha 17 and now, as the patient is somewhat responsive and waking up, still getting further.
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2: Go ahead. 2719 Atlantic Street, make contact with a female. She's advising the subject took a picture of her vehicle. Said the person came and took pictures yesterday and claimed to be with her mortgage company. Now she's seeing the subject driving around, still getting further. Media activity 5.
3: Charlie 13, I'll head that way in just a second so they get to the
2: 10-4. Charlie 12, yes, there's a white male, looks to be in his 40s, wearing a white t-shirt. Is in a vehicle going towards Gassman. I don't have the vehicle description at this time.
1: 10-4.

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1: Baker
0: 22, 404 Madison Street at Early Works. Caller's in a tan Escalade. They were hit by a bus or sideswiped by the bus. Bus left the scene. They didn't get her.
1: 10-4. No, 34, 10.
0: Off 34, 10-4.
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0: 17, 10-4.
2: Kelly 12, the compliance advisor on the subject in a maroon, possibly a Hyundai sedan.

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1: 13, tell one. We have negative contact with our complaint. We're at the splash pad.
0: Out of town and sees a vehicle parked in her driveway. She also got a motion activation at the door, just requesting officers 1067, make sure it's code 1.
2: 27, I'm 26 PSE desk.
0: Ten four, median at 1018, 1085, Lima 13.
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1: 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It's in reference to a black male wearing a blue sweater in room 330. He's on 1052.
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1: Totally, it's helpful.
2: Okay, I'll copy the latest comment. Can you ask the caller what company she has or

0: Alpha 34, Alpha 54, 1081.
1: 34.
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1: Before I copy.
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0: Planet 13.
1: Planet 13, can you ask the caller if they ordered a service from Safe Spray Pest Control?
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1: Want them to leave, or do they want them to continue their service?
0: 10-23.

0: Integrity 22. 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I don't see any Escalades.
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1: Figure 22, the caller advised the vehicle's in the Regent's parking lot. She's walking over there now from early works.

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0: Alabama 47 Charlie 4 Bravo Whiskey 9. He owns a blue Chevy SUV.
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1: Charlie 14, 10, 4. Oakwood. Correction, 2110 Oakwood. Male blue shirt, black sweats, in the bathroom. They're reporting 1052.
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1: 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It's a north call.
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1: Finish.
0: Alpha 12, Alpha 14 at Kroger, 2110 Oakwood Avenue, make contact with security. It's reference to a black male wearing a blue shirt, black sweats with a gray line down the side that's in the bathroom. They're requesting to put on 1052. 10-4.
1: Well, Lieutenant, how's your route? Will it was just against 1-2. How was that?
0: Hopefully.

0: Charlie 12, Charlie 13 status.
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0: 10-4. 6905 Ridge Point.
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0: Lima 13, residents en route, ETA 5 minutes, in a green Alfa Romeo. He advised nobody should be 1097.
1: Lima 13, simple.
0: Lima 13, the alarm company advised they cannot disable the sound.
2: Now 14, 10-4.
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0: Kelly 14, 252.
1: That's our chair.
0: Back out at 3602, Chasewood Drive, apartment 1, subject for back 1097. He wants trespass. Two black males, dark clothing, on foot. They were evicted yesterday and broke back in the apartment. The complainant will be in a black pickup standing by down the street.
1: Sorry, 1302. Multiple shut up.
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2: House 17, I'm going to route 7.
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2: 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Or not.
3: Could be southbound Highway 53, Dan Tibbs, to white Camry and a gray Camry.
2: We're not up.
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0: 10-4.
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0: 10-4. Claim at 212. Hospital to George Unit 78. Any 6 up?
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2: From Philadelphia, I was project at Home Depot parking lot. 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Pushing the records.

Charlie 13 5 5 5 5 5 5 5 5 5 5 5 5 5 5 5 5 5 5 5 5 5 5 5 5 5 5 5 5 5 5 5 5 5 5 5 5 5 5 5 5 5 5 5 5 5 5 5 5 5 5 5 5 5 5 5 5 5 5 5 5 5 5 5 5 5 5 5 5 5 5 5 5 5 5 5 5 5 5 5 5 5 5 5 5 5 5 5 5 5 5 5 5 5 5 5 5 5 5 5 5 5 5 5 5 5 5 5 5 5 5 5 5 5 5 5 5 5 5 5 5 5 5 5 5 5 5 5 5 5 5 5 5 5 5 5 5 5 5 5 5 5 5 5 5 5 5 5 5 5 5 5 5 5 5 5 5 5 5 5 5 5 5 5 5 5 5 5 5 5 5 5 5 5 5 5 5 5 5 5 5 5 5 5 5 5 5

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Charlie 15, 1050, possible injury. Charlie 15, 1050, possible injury. 15, Bob Wallace on Pacific Avenue. It's a blue van and a gray Toyota. 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

0: 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Tonight, Zone 6. 10-6, traffic detail on Regency Place.
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0: 13 unit tonight.
1: Hostile 13 unit tonight. Unit 10-8 for North. 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King 8, can you switch to North?
2: No.
1: King 8, can you be en route to 2913 Pulaski Pike 1071?
2: 14 on range.
1: India 6, copy. 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
0: 10 on.
1: King 8 en route from K-9 range. Al 14 status.
3: Control what?
1: Al 14, 10-4. Baker 13, Baker 310. 1069 subject. Team Baker 310, 9020 Bailey Cove at Walmart. I was in there. It's possibly an AMS subject, blackmail, all that clothing. He's come into the building saying that his Gatorade is blood. They're requesting officers come check his welfare.
3: Baker 14.
1: Baker 14, 1054 victim.
3: Baker 14.
1: Baker 14, 1511 Old Albany Circle. In reference to a black 2014 Kia Forte, it's negative private property or repo at this time.
3: Cable.
1: Baker 22 status.
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0: It's 12031 Meadow Place Lane. Close advising, this is where her daughter's located. She's in an altercation with an ex-boyfriend. Ex-boyfriend's a 23-year-old black male, Antoine. Can't advise any further.

0: Half 38, 1051 victim. 38 at 3400 Blue Spring Road, make contact with a complainant on a white Toyota SUV is a black female wearing gray sweats, white t-shirt, and a purple bonnet. She's going to be closer to the Acre Harvest Church of God in Christ. Stated that her boyfriend choked her last date. He is not 1097.
1: 3204.
2: Sorry, 13. 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
1: Thursday.
0: Alpha 12 off 33 at 803 West Harbor Drive, 1062 for a female possibly named Patricia. Pulling at this 1020, possibly AMS, was complaining of chest pain. Hemsy was out in an address on Apache 4, was unable to make contact. Check welfare if contact's made.
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1: 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Alpha
2: 10. Alpha 36, Alpha 310 at 3411 Mombasa Lane. Make contact with the complainant. She's standing by. Hadn't heard from a coworker and her car's 1097, but she's not coming to the door. It's a black female, 63 years old, named Ann Murphy.

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0: I'm still checking the area of Parkland Library.
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1: 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Half 38, status. Charlie 29, 10-4. Half 38, status. Half 38, 10-4.
0: Right.
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B34, 1038 Victim. Charlie 34, 4215 Coffee Drive, make contact with a male. He wants 1017, reference tenants have moved out. 1038 has several items. He's requesting officer contact.

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1: 16, booking.
0: Alpha 16, Alpha 33, at Burger King 225 Winchester Road. Lance Abbas and she hit the building in the back of the parking lot, still getting further.

Alpha 16, Alpha 33. She's not advising she possibly hit the dumpster or not in the building. Alpha 36, Alpha 310 status.

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0: University Drive, the AC store, made contact with the complainant. She's referencing a black female wearing a scarf, pink shirt, and gray pants that's refusing to leave, keeps coming in and out, panhandling.
1: Copy.
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0: Charlie 39, 1050.
1: Charlie
0: 39. Charlie 39 southbound on Sparkman, just before 565. It's a black Yukon and a white SUV. Figure 23, Lima 13, 701 Iris Lane. It's an 11-year-old, straight male, grayish blue shirt. He's possibly autistic. He went down East Arbor towards Oakwood. North doesn't have any units available. Bigger 22, bigger 38, 1069 shots. Bigger 22, bigger 38, 740 Constellation Place at Constellation Apartments. Apartment 203 advised he accidentally disarmed a charged a 1049 in his apartment and possibly shot into 103. Welfare check.
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2: I'm sorry, Sandy, go ahead.
1: 38 at 2850 Memorial Parkway at Wayne King had contact with a complainant. They're advising the subject, threatening with a 10:49, couldn't advise if he saw the weapon or not. The black male, 28 years old, wearing no shirt, gray sweatpants, had access to a red sedan, be making contact with a black male wearing no shirt, black pants, and more. Unit 10:18, 10:55. 12:10:4.

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4: 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We're both tonight.

0: 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Hustle Alpha 12.
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0: 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Charlie 34 status.
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0: 32, off 34, at 701 Iris Lane, make contact with a complainant. Drove to a biracial 11-year-old wearing a gray, bluish-colored shirt that left possibly towards Oakwood. They're advising he's possibly autistic. They're legal guardian requesting contact. South Florida checked the area for the subject.
1: Careful.
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1: 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Huntsville to a Cardinal unit, 10-8. Huntsville to a Cardinal unit, 10-8. Unit 10-8.
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1: Cardinal 6, can you be en route to 2913 Pulaski Pike for 1071?
2: Simple.
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0: 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Your 23-15 is in exact.
1: Baker 23. Maybe a light skin.
2: There he is, right there.
1: Black male.
2: Right there.
1: And
2: right
1: possibly see him walking back.
2: It is him, 23.
1: He is walking back to the house. He's two houses down.
2: Great.
3: Okay, my copy. He potentially feels north here to the left.
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6: Baker 16.
0: 14 Baker 16, 7900 Bailey Cove, near the precinct in front of China Sun and Subway. There's a homeless black male, brown shirt, wearing a box, refusing to leave. The complainant's in a Chase commercial van, requesting 1052.
6: Yeah. Baker 16, 10-4.

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2: Elaine. Audible panic alarm. The Mino resident.
0: I got
2: it. Any unit 10-18-75. Baker 22, Baker 38, status. 10-4. Baker 23, Lima 13, status. 10-4 to Baker 23, Lima.
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0: Huntsville to a unit in the area of the precinct that can do 1017. 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

0: 25.
1: An accident westbound on 72, west of, or eastbound on 72, west of Slaughter. Can you start from just this way? We're both 10-15, but we're stopping to check for injuries.
0: 10-4. Need your route to Highway 72 with Slaughter.
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0: Like 12. I'm tonight. I'll be in route. I'll leave off.
1: Big 1210-4, 171 Caravelle Drive. Advice, you saw a white male with brown curly hair go underneath her deck. He was wearing a blue shirt. She advised the subject's no longer there. She's just requesting an officer come check and make sure everything's code one.
0: Copy all of us. Is she 1097? She won't contact.
1: Of course she does. Alpha 1204.

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0: 10-4. Claiming 25.
2: 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A trooper just pulled up. 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
0: Only 33, Charlie 46, copying 10-22.
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0: Alabama, 47 Charlie, 7-1 November Charlie on a silver Acura TSS.
1: 10-4. Unit 13, 10-4.
0: Stand by, sir.
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0: Okay,
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0: 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Tango 16, status.
1: 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Now listen, final 74.
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0: Turn 4, Huntsville clear.

0: 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I'll be out with the subject.
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2: I'm situated in the area of Henderson University for a blackmail. Jawan Turner Howard, 28 years age, drives a gray Honda Accord, possibly a 2021 model, was making 1075 threats. He's being terminated from his job. No further. Huntsville clear. 1252.

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0: 14, 10, 9, 8, copy.
1: Figure 14, 10, 4. 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
2: A 2021 model, lives on Henderson Road. Told his employer he was leaving his things at home, then go ahead and terminate him. Friends thinks he's planning 1075 in front of his ex-girlfriend with a 1049. Ex-girlfriend lives or is near Birmingham. No further. 1254, Huntsville clear.

0: Unit 1070, 1063, check welfare. 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Henderson said he was going to commit 1075 in Birmingham. Birmingham PD's been notified. Any contact hold notify. And for the 1256 on supply.
1: That's it.

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2: 10 8.
1: Alpha 12, time 4.

0: 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Charlie 29, 10-4. Bakery 16 status.
1: Bakery 14, he's called one.

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2: 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To reference to someone hitting her car 2 days ago, she's been trying to call the front desk. No one answers.

0: Off 32, off 34, 1039, off 4. Off 32, off 34 at 1500 Barrington Road at the Barrington Village Apartments outside. They're advising that there's two females in the 1039 with another female. They took her phone and tried to force her into a vehicle, still trying to get further Spanish speaker on line with an interpreter.
1: Now 34, copy.

0: off 32, off 34, she was, they had got the female into the vehicles, a black Honda Accord. They left the area, still trying to get a direction of travel. Tango 16, 10-4, 10-20.
1: Parkman from Blue Springs.
0: 10-4, tag and description.
1: Alabama, Alpha Zero Bravo Charlie 5-3 November on a silver Chevy Tahoe.
0: 10-4.
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0: Off those two, off 34. Complainants advising the subjects are still in that area. They went to the dead end of the street. Just can't advise which street it is.
1: 10-4. Do you see if any of you can get eyes on that vehicle?
0: Ten four. Tango 16, status.
2: 10-4.
0: Tango 16, 10-4.

0: Tango 31, so 4. Yes, en route to Barrington, just be advised, it was two black females that were the aggressors. One was wearing a black and white striped dress. The other was in a white shirt, red shorts with red hair.
1: M32, 10-4.

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0: Units en route to the Barrington Media Advisor, we're getting a call at 1504 Medland Road, Department A Alpha, for 1051, where sister's choking. The complainant still trying to get further, possibly related.
1: Scrubs made contact with a male, members to a black male wearing black or dark gray clothing, sitting near the entrance. He tried to get into a customer's car, but was unsuccessful.
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0: 18, 1062, Alpha 5. 1005, Tanger Glen Trail, make contact with a female. She's advising she's in an altercation with her daughter, saying she's being disrespectful and wants her removed. Still getting further. Charlie 36, Charlie 37 status. Charlie 36, simple.
1: Yeah, I'll be in there.
0: 10-10-4. Charlie 210, Charlie 39. Daughter's going to be a black female, 18 years of age, wearing all black, pink hair. Alpha 33 at the water lease at Cold Spring Apartments, 1994, Highway 72. 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Service to a vehicle that hit a pole, damaged, and caused damage at Building 7. It's a black semi tag Alpha 0, Charlie Alpha Echo 53. Alpha 17 status.
1: So, that's code 1. I pull off 1017, Country Public Parkway.
0: Alpha 17, 10-4.

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0: Mega 37, Mega 310, 1069 area for 911, open line. Mega 37, Mega 310, it's going to be in the area of 2000 Fairway Hills Drive. It was a 911 open line in the beginning, then they disconnected the line. It was voicemail and callback times two.
1: Okay. You can turn on.
0: 22,
1: be on Martin Road pulling into the back parking lot of Whitesburg Elementary.
0: 10-4
1: Tiger. Alabama Alpha Zero Delta Papa 8 Alpha Echo. Yeah, Silver Toyota Tacoma Pickup.
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2: Did I work it?
1: Charlie 33-10-4, it's 237 Laracy Drive. Made contact with a male. Said there's a disgruntled employee, 1097, refusing to leave. It's a black female wearing black sweatpants, a gray t-shirt, yellow safety vest. 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
3: 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Going for Charlie 1.
1: 10-4.

0: 100%.
1: Okay, you say 10-4. Fox 24, Fox 27 status. Fox 24,
0: 10-4. Okay, I made contact. So it's code 1. I told him to call David. What's
1: that? Out 14, 10-4. Okay, see you 10-4. Okay, so you're 10-6 or 1-5. Echo 82 at 1102 Jordan Lane, make contact with a complainant in a gray Kona SUV. Truck is taking a canopy that came off of a vehicle and hit his, causing damage. Request to speak to an officer.
2: Blacksburg and Sanders.
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2: 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Got a white Toyota Land Cruiser.
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3: 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I'm 10-6, Charlie 36.
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0: Alpha 18, 10-4. 14, 10, 20. Tiger 16, 10, 4.
4: 10, 4, Tiger 14, Alabama Golf. Bravo, Juliet, 026. Gray, Audi, Q7.

0: Charlie 33. I'll be out on 1050 at Highway 20 in Slaughter.
1: Charlie 33, 10-4, any injuries?
2: Yeah,

0: Navy Unit 1085, Charlie 34 on 1052. Charlie 37, 10-4. Charlie 16, 10-4.
1: Thirteen forty-five.
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0: Bay 3921. Oh, 210.
2: Yeah, 205-310-5315. Name is Melody Brandon, and see if she can come pick her grandma up.
0: What?

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2: Out
1: 14, off 17 at Walmart 2200 Sparkman Drive, negative contact with complainant. Something, there's a tall black male, then wearing a baseball hat, possibly in his 30s, wearing a red plaid shirt, tan shorts. He was dragging a puppy and hitting it across the pavement. It's closer to the gas station at the time.
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0: 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Half 14, half 17, copy, 10-10-22.
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0: Take wise, Frank. I'll take out. Hello, Emma. Alpha Zero Bravo, 1 Alpha, 3 Whiskey, White, forward at 250.

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1: 4-4 Romeo. Subject was running red lights and driving at a high rate of speed, last seen westbound on Bob Wallace, no further 13 feet off the square.
0: Charlie 46 status.
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1: It happened in the parking lot. It's priority 3.
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0: 4106 Brawls Avenue at Shamrock Collins Apartments. Negative contact. Collinsworth officers for drive-by and check due to a black female wearing baggy clothing, walking back and forth in front of the apartments, armed with a broom, talking to herself. Victor 2.
1: Victor 2. 10-8 Dual Victor 4, his car is call sign. 1071.
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1: Papa India Golf, Papa India Echo on a white GMC Acadia. Vehicle is still slow rolling us. We'll be maybe pulling in to the Chevron at Mass Lake as well.
2: 10-4, can you get a route of Mass Lake, Pulaski?
3: 10-8, I'm going to start that way from the canyon ridge.
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1: 4, we'll be behind the Chevron.
2: Where's the code 1?
1: Yeah, just, it's code 1 for now.
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2: South 36, 10-4.

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2: Okay.
1: Alpha 3 Tenant, Darby Corton, Courtney Drive, negative contact with complainant. There's a black sedan that a tag was parked at the intersection for a few days. I think it's abandoned. Also stated that there was a trailer not attached to trucks on the roadway causing a hazard as well. Victor 4 status.
3: Awesome.
1: 10-4. 10-4.

Charlie 23, Charlie 27 status. Echo 82 at Zaxby's 2181 Winchester Road. Make contact with the manager. It's reference to a homeless male subject that's on the property refusing to leave. Is a white male in the parking lot near the Starbucks side. Has a bicycle with him.

0: 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Tango 14, your code 1. Did you advise him?
1: Subdomical.
0: 10-4, tag description.
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2: 35, 10-8 off duty, that ran till 1600.
0: 10-4.
3: Awesome, 10 out of 12.
0: 10-4, 14-10. Charlie 12, Charlie 13 status.
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0: 10-4.
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0: Frank 7, 10-4.
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0: Alpha 3, 1074. Figure 38, figure 39, Bob Wallace and Gallatin. It's a black SUV and a white sedan. They're just advising one party is injured at this time, still waiting on further. Four. Can you switch us north? Twenty-one. There's two warrants. There is one at the front desk and 47th en route with a subject from a 1071.

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0: 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I'm probably closer in the car. 16. 8 to 22.
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0: 7, the westbound lane number 1 on Bob Wallace will be shut down temporarily.
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0: 1022, the subject's left.
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0: 10-4, tag description.
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0: 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Alpha 37, inbound copies.

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1: Okay.
0: 16 10-4. Charlie 23, Charlie 27 status.
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0: 10-4.

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1: Charlie 13, total.
0: Charlie 34, 1830 Rideout Drive, negative contact with a complainant. She's advising there's a homeless black female on the sidewalk across from a residence. She's with a brown and white dog and a bicycle. Says she eats and throws trash everywhere. Need you to be fine.
1: I'm 10 on 8 days copy. I'll be in route.
0: Talk to 7-10-4.

0: 33-10, 1069 vehicle. Cascade Circle. Male subject drove up in a white Mazda sedan, opened the hood, and kept looking around, acting suspicious. He left on foot towards the Walmart. He was a black male, red shirt, heavy set. Tag on the vehicle is 47 Charlie 72 Papa 4. The VIN is covered.
1: Baker 310 F 4. Does the caller want to contact?
0: Tambor.
2: Baker 27, you have a cabin route 815 Wheel Avenue. They want to go to Madison County Courthouse. They have $25.
0: Baker 27, 10-4, Baker 310, cop is said. My caller does want contact.
1: 10, I copy.

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1: 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The second 10-58 is 1097.
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0: 10-4. To 100 University Drive, McDonald's, negative contact, close advising. There's a homeless female sitting outside. It's a white female, pink shirt, pink skirt.
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1: Charlie 33, I'm 10-8, I can be around with 210.
0: 10-4. Fingers wall 10-50.

0: 32-10-4. 12-2801 Memorial Parkway, very small. Under the parking lot close to the access roads, bright green Impala and a maroon Honda CRV.
1: Very close, Scott.

Alpha 16, Alpha 38, 1069, subject Alpha 2. Alpha 16, Alpha 38, in the area of Harvey and Claiborne, it's negative contact with complainant. So I think there's a white female in her 20s wearing a red shirt, blue jeans, and sandals that's laying at the intersection, keeps sitting up and laying back down. They're concerned for her welfare.

Alpha 16, Alpha 38, complaint is advising everyone to check on her, and she ran off just 10-6 on the area for any disturbance.

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2: Figure 23, Lima 13, 1050, possible injuries.
3: Okay.
2: 23, Lima 13, Sutton and Highway 431. And injuries are coming off of Sutton to go southbound on 431. Involving a gray Ford F-150 and a blue Hyundai sedan. Child 36, 10-4.
3: Okay, thank you.
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0: 10-4, 10-20.
4: We got 14, parkway access southbound, south of airport.
0: Tiger description.
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2: Santana,
3: sir, Niagara 38,
1: 10.4. Niagara
0: 38. Also clear.
1: 10.4. 35, copy. Pencil clear.
4: Thank you for the 7. Two patients been transported by ambulance to Crestwood, priority 3.
1: Time for him.

0: Charlie 33, I'm sorry, 7 is a call on contact.
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2: 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Alpha 16, 10-4.
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4: Charlie 37, the call on contact.
2: Charlie 37, negative.
4: 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We'll go to next.
2: Charlie 37, 10-4.

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1: Charlie 14, 1020.
0: Turn lane and 565 eastbound.
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3: 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Truffins in a black female wearing a pink shirt, dark gray pants, walking through the parking lot, harassing other guests. She's known to be 1056,

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0: 10-14, 10-71, Parkway Access, northbound, at LNN.
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2: Oh. 2108 Coffee Drive. I'm in contact with a female registered elderly grandma that was 1041 by a neighbor yesterday.

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0: 310, 2075, Cecil Ashburn at Tropical Smoothie. They're in the center lane in front of this address. It's a gray Chevy SUV and a white Chevy SUV.
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0: Pick a 35, 521 Pratt at the transit station. In the office, the manager wants a 1052. A subject he has in office with him, a black female, green shirt, black pants. Unit
2: 1875. 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
0: Baker 14, you can 1022, Baker 37, turn around.
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0: んだけど、ちょっとね、まだまだ撮ってないけ
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2: 22, Unit Alpha 512 at Franklin and Lowe are flashing red on all four sides. Traffic same on it, so.
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1: 3-10, 10-4. 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She's in room 203 Alpha. Mother's residence is a black male in his 40s name, Alexander Burt, and a black male 20 years old, Stephen.
0: No, that's for property. So.
1: 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Off 310 status.
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0: Charlie 34, Charlie 36, 10-6 National Highway. 52 from that residence.
1: I just called 1-8 and 10-22, if I close, I'm telling you.
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1: Alex, 21, 10-4. Baker 14, Baker 16, 1069 area.
0: Baker 14.
1: Baker 14, Baker 16, 2450 Yorkshire Drive. They got a mobile emergency alarm from this AD, no voice contact. We had negative contact, trying to PX the number, unknown range on location, just 1069 for disturbance.
2: Sample.
1: Sorry, 14. Ten four, bigger 14, bigger 16, copy. Yeah.
2: Bigger 16, I thought.
0: Both parties are saying, that's everything.

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0: 3310, San 69 subject. Memorial and Drake, southbound lanes, is an older black male, blue shirt, blue shorts, carrying a cane, panhandling, walking into traffic.
1: Baker 3-7-2-4, out of us.

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1: And I copy. I'll be en route to that call in Vector 1.
2: It's 10028 Willow Cove Road. Advising his daughter's having an AMS crisis. He's requesting police. The subject locked herself in a room, unknown what she's doing. She has a history of mental health issues. 7-year-old white female, Riley Wilkerson.
1: 10-4.
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3: Northbound, Main Parkway, at Lantana.
2: 10-4, tagging description.
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0: May 14. I'm 1087 at Whitesburg and Martin. Looks like there's another vehicle here also. Just have the other unit continue in case we need to push him out of the road.
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1: Alpha 17, Alpha 33, Brookhaven Apartments, 135 Fairview Farmway, at apartment C, Charlie 1, sign of black female, Angela Hill, DOB is 729-64. So she's supposed to be 1097 at the time. Records confirmed 1029 for harassment. Tango 16, 10-4.

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2: 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I got negative contact with that subject for the second time on tonight.

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1: 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She also said that she needed a male removed from her residence. Can't advise any further. 1018, 1055.
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1: 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Charlie 42 status.
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0: What?
1: To Quiznos 5095 Moores Mill Road, in contact with a white Chevy Colorado and a black Lexus, turning the roadway they pulled into the parking lot.
0: Charlie, I'm not beginning mileages 3.3.

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0: 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Make contact with female complainant, advised her daughter got grounded. She got told to go back inside and female ran away. Black female, 13 years age, white t-shirt, multicolored boxers, named London Blevin.
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0: 23, make contact with Ms. Burke. She advised ETA of 15 to 20 minutes.
1: Thank you.
0: 10-4, hustle clear. And it's 1070-1063 Red Rage. Yeah, Plasky Pike and Oakwood Avenue for a white male in his 30s wearing a gray shirt, driving a dark brown or gray Jeep SUV. Last seen northbound on Jordan. Was trying to get out of his vehicle and start at 1039 with complainant. No further, Huntsville clear, 1551.

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1: Vega 35, 420 Lowell Drive at Huntsville Hospital, Professional Towers. 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
2: Vehicle driving reckless, also subjects getting out of the vehicle, TriStar 1039 with people, it's a dark brown or gray Jeep SUV, I have a white male 30s gray shirt, last seen turning onto Highway 53 northbound.
3: 2450, I got a negative contact, we're in disturbance, okay, we're out.

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1: 537, can you start and route to 419 Dallas Avenue? Nova 8, advise there's a white sedan with paper drive-off tag occupied by several juveniles.

0: 1070, 1063, reckless driver. 53 in the area of Pulaski Pike in Oakwood. Brown or gray Jeep SUV, reckless, getting out of the vehicle, attempting to 1039 other drivers. They were lost and going towards 53, nothing further. 1554, Huntsville clear. Units 1018 for a 1081 in Baker 3 and a 1050 in 5 Alpha. 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

Yeah, it's 1070-1063 in area of Fairview Farmway and Meridian for a Gray Camry southbound driven by a black female Angela Hill House 1029 for harassment. No further. Huntsville clear 1559.

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1: 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Charlie 33, 1076.
2: Huh? What is this?
1: 140 Spartman Drive. It's all secondhand information. 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
1: Lima 23, 10-4. 1051 victim.
0: Lima 23.
1: 609 Drake Avenue, make contact with a female. She's advising she was just threatened by her son's boyfriend, Brady Davis, as a black male. He's not 10-87.

0: Okay, identity copy of internet towers.
1: Alpha 8 to Mike. Al 38701 Iris Lane, mixed race, male, 11 years of age, gray, blue, yellow shorts and a shirt. Subject's autistic and has a developmental disorder. Left on foot. Was also out as a subject earlier this morning.
0: Al 38701.

0: Oh, 38 Nimitz. It was in, the subject ran away twice yesterday. He was found once at East Arbor and Oakwood, and the second time at Oakwood Memorial.
1: General.

0: No, there is. Sorry, sorry.
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0: 49. I'm 10-8-6 Alpha. Myself and Lima 25 will be 10-6-9 area of the homeless camp.

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0: 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Baker 37, 10028, Willow Cove. He's been 1041 by his possibly AMS daughter.
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1: Right.
0: 4111 Newsom Roadway to a department. They're in contact with a complainant. She's advising that the first building, there's a white Hyundai with tinted windows with an underage white female wearing a jacket and blue jeans. I don't know what she's doing. She thought it was suspicious. Never seen the subject here before.
1: That's what's happening.

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1: 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Jawohl. 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Mouth 34, 1004. Mouth 23, 1004. With a complaint in the front in reference to a resident claiming that his roommate tried to choke him with a belt. They're just requesting 1017.

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3: Units 10-18, Timothy 5, Timothy 8, Charlie 5 on exchange, please.
2: Charlie 4, 2, go ahead.
3: 43, 201 exchange, please. And that's the Simply Suites. It's going to be room 103. Mel called and said he drank too much. He was feeling weak. He was getting irate with the call taker. Still getting further. Timothy 5.
4: Charlie 44. 10-8 zone 5 will be 10-7 at 0130. I'll be around.
3: 34, 10-4.

0: Vega 37, Vega 310. So I just saw a white female, white shirt, blue shorts. The caller wants her removed from the residence. She's in her room at this time.
1: Chat 10-4. She was alive earlier. He has to go to the county to get her evicted.
0: 10-4, he called the county. They sent us a 1051 call.

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2: Alabama Highway 20 and Greenbrier Parkway. Pulled over to the shoulder. It's a black Jeep Renegade and a gray Jeep Wrangler.
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2: 36.
0: 2900 Trident Boulevard, Little Caesars. I was advising the vehicle as ran through the front door.
1: Lima 23, copy. 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
0: 10-4.
2: 36, copy.
0: Lima 19, copy.
2: Charlie 45, show me about.
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2: 36, get that 22.
0: Charlie 36, copy, 10-22.

0: 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Echo 82, it's Cycles 1201, Memorial Parkway. Make contact with the manager. It's referencing an older white female wearing a gray shirt, black leggings, pink Crocs, carrying a blue bag. She's possibly already on 1052, but she's 1097, panhandling.
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1: Top 4 to City Cell 4. Victor 3 status. Victor 3 simple. Victor 37, Victor 3. Victor 38 status.
0: Victor 38, come on.

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1: 162. I am plaintiff's advisory matter X 1097, 1038 money from her. It's a black male, Timothy Mason, wearing a white shirt and shorts. He's on the front porch.
2: Alfred, there it comes.
1: Subject has health problems, and to what extent. The caller lives at 604 Adams Street.

0: 43-047 Street Bus. There's a knife in the complainant's vehicle. It's a silver Kia that's parked out front in the front seat.
1: Oh, for sure.

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2: Well, we'll be pulling into Galaxy Way in front of the office.
1: Ten four, tag description.
2: Alabama Alpha Zero, Charlie 76, Bravo Tango, on a black Nissan Sentra.
1: 10-4. Color visor, there's lots of caution tape hanging from lines in the area, and it's a distraction.

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0: Charlie 34, 1016 on Sunday. It's going to be near Bob Wallace and 12th Street. Caller's advising there's a male on a bench that hasn't moved for the past 2 days. It's a white male, long pants, spring coat.
1: Copy.
0: It can be fine.
1: I'll deny me a route.
0: 3-9-10-4. Lima 25, Tele 413, 1081. 6767 on Madison Pike, Suite 725. It's going to be Vector Security. It's lobby motion, conference room, front door, exit air.
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0: 36 on Highway 47.
1: No, 36. 1063 northbound on Mooresville from 565 for a white male, white t-shirt, balding sunglasses, and a maroon Ford F-150 pickup, tag 42 Alpha, India, Echo, Yankee Hotel. It's possible road rage, trying to run people off the road. No further, 1659 Huntsville clear.
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0: 2L33, 1065, Fairview Farm, Wyatt, Brookhaven Apartments, Apartment C, Charlie 1. Client advised officers were at her door earlier and she was not home. She's now home and request officers respond to act. Record says 1029 in hand. Lima 18 status.
1: Call 1.
0: Lima 18 status. Hanson Holmes status. 10-4. House 410 Echo 82. Correction. House 410, 1061 harassment. Now 410, 3124 Millbrook Drive, make contact with complainant. Boss neighbor keeps showing up at her house asking for a ride and acts like he's on 1079. It's going to be a... Caller's buzzing, the offender told her police dropped him off at the house. He actually let himself into the house and gave him a ride to the Toyota plant to get him away from her due to asking odd questions.
2: Checked up.
0: Can you get 1023 on that call? She's got an ETA of 20 minutes.
3: Five 46, 1061. 6464 Greenbrier Parkway at Racetrack Fuels. Made contact with a male. He'll be in a black Civic. I want to speak to an officer in reference to the earlier road rage incident that he had.
4: Okay.
3: 5 status.
2: 4-1.
3: 6-5, 10-4.
2: I'll take care of that after the 5th. I'm tonight, though.
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0: Charlie 39, 1038 Victor. Yeah. 6278 University Drive, Circle K. Make contact with the clerk. News 1017 from 1038 that happened yesterday.
1: Drop an icon.
2: Yeah,

0: Lewis 25, it's Caroline here, we're both in it.
1: Lewis 25, 10-4. Lewis 25, can you put a disposition?
0: That last call you tell is basically our disposition.
1: 10-4.
2: All right, so.
1: No, 10-4.

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1: 413.
0: 445 the Bridge Street is going to be a Belk. Make contact with loss prevention. Reference to 1038 that happened earlier today.
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1: Charlie 39, have you had any calls in reference to the lights being out at Governor's Toronto?
2: Anyone?
0: 10-4, 10-20. Charlie 34, can you be around?
2: No.
0: 10-4, tag and description.
2: 7 Charlie 4, Charlie Uniform Yankee on a Toyota Corolla, silver.

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0: Charlie 44, 10-4.
3: 146. I'm 1097 at Governor's and trying out. It appears all white throughout.
0: 10-4.
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0: 6-5, 10-4. Charlie 42, units at Little Caesar status.
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0: 5-5, 10-4. Charlie 49 status.
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0: 49, 10-4.

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0: 2140 University Drive at Walmart. Make contact with a female. She's advising there's a male that keeps pointing his finger up and down at her. It's a black male, 29 years of age, wearing a gray shirt, beige pants.
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1: So.
0: Figure 46, figure 47, 15975, Cheney Thompson at the Montessori School. There's a black RAV4 tag Alpha Zero Romeo 7 November Alpha in the parking lot by the dumpster. Colors advising no one should be there. Suspicious. Unknown if it's occupied.

0: 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Apartment Bravo 7. The call taker can hear yelling in the background. Trips to a black male with short dreads, black clothes, and a black Lexus. Still trying to get further.
1: Charlie 6455.
0: 1075. 10-4. Victor
2: 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Victor 5, to me.
0: Roll and 10-4, tag inscription.
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0: Charlie 49, 10-4.

0: Tango 14.
1: Victor 3.
0: Victor 3. Victor 3.
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0: 087. Yeah. Baker 46, 7808, Smoke Rise Road, 1062. 5. I haven't heard from since Saturday. Phone calls and text messages aren't going through.
1: Victor 4, on the other Victor units. The 1058 copy.
0: 10-4. 10-42, do you have traffic?
1: 10-8.
0: 10-4.
2: There's a PSI on this address for the subject. With the date of birth of 10-2-82, black male, 6'2", 240, has made threats to shoot officers from the second story. He's very combative. Does have weapons in the residence. He's en route due to him saying that his wife or ex-wife stole his car. Plus, it was removed from the ACE towing lot, which is HPD jurisdiction. He was refusing HPD 47's en route requesting us for Timothy Thomas.
1: Sorry,
2: Tommy. See Timothy
1: Thomas. Roving around. I'm around with them, though. So.

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1: Charlie 45.
0: 2107 Boardman Street. Caller's advising the neighbors across the street don't speak English, but they can't get out of their car because there's a male on their porch at 1056. It's a white male, tan shirt, brown shorts.
1: Charlie 45, simple.
2: Lima 21st, and they have Charlie 42, 1022.
0: Charlie 42, copy.
3: Sorry, I'm 10-8, back up to my original.
0: Charlie 9, 10-4. Charlie 413, status.
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5: Yes, 1063 Reckless Drive, 1063, the area of Northbound Memorial Parkway at Bob Lake, over GMC Terrain, Alabama Tag Alpha 0, Bravo Delta Mike, Whiskey 6.
4: 30.
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1: Southern Airlines, 10-4.
0: All right.
1: Cleveland 25, 10-4. Charlie 43, Charlie 44 status. Cleveland 23, I copy. Charlie 43, Charlie 44 status. Charlie 43, 10-4. 10-4.
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0: Unit 1070, 1063, reckless driver. In area of Memorial and Bob Wade for a silver GMC Terrain, tag Alpha Zero Bravo Delta Mike Whiskey 6. Driving reckless, tailgating, last seen northbound, nothing further, 1731, Hunt Foot clear.
1: So.
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0: Ten-4, what's the house number for that?
1: 3124 Millbrook.
0: Ten-4, you put me on that call.
1: Ten-4.
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2: Wing 23, I'll be out with Alabama tag Mike 3, Hotel 0, Yankee, Albert Toyota Corolla. Lima 23, is the caller one in contact?
1: 10-4, make contact with ML. 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

0: 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Hey, Porter.
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0: Baker 64, 845, follow the road to 2000 house.

0: Don't know where that's from.
1: Charlie 42, 10-4. Still trying to get further from 911. Need you in Timothy 5, Charlie 42, 229 Benford Drive.
2: Six guys.
0: Okay.
2: 5-4-6-7.
3: And both parties are staying 10-17. 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
2: We'll be at the Shaggy's parking lot.
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2: Okay, 4-4, Charlie, 0-3-3, Papa. I'm at a gray Toyota Corolla.
1: 10-4.
0: I don't know, 10-7.
1: 10-12, 10-4. Charlie 34, Charlie 46, status.
3: So lights are back, Fox Chain, we're both saying.
1: 6-10-4. Charlie 22, Lima 23, status. 6-10-4.

0: Charlie 39, Charlie 413, 1062, check welfare.
1: Charlie 413.
0: 500 Providence, Maine, Providence Place Apartments, Apartment 3206. Check welfare of a Thomas Norton Harrison, DOB, is 913 of 96. He told a friend he was having 1075 thoughts. He hasn't heard from him since last date. He has a history of depression and is on antidepressants.
1: Hold on, I got it.
0: Victor 4 status.
2: 49,
0: 39, 1022. Victor
1: 4, 10-4, Charlie 39,
0: copy. I copy, Charlie 45 status. Child
1: 34, 1020. What is going to be behind the precinct? Black male, brown shirt, brown pants, he's cold.
0: 10-4, Charlie 45 status. 10-4.

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1: Baker 47, Bill.
0: Baker 37, Baker 47, at 1232 Willowbrook Drive, apartment 3, call it request a welfare check for Jennifer Attic. It's a female, she has two children, one's 5 years old, the one is unknown age, but has been suspended from school. Revised the heating and AC are broken, but the subject refuses to call maintenance, they're concerned.

Equity 2, 1050 megabits. Equity 2 in the parking lot at 2407 Memorial Parkway at the Chevron. It's a black Porsche SUV versus a black Ford SUV.

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1: Al 32, Al 44, 4020 Independence Drive, the Windsor Apartments. They're requesting 1052 for two subjects. Yeah, 30 to 40 year old white male, gray brown colored t-shirt, cargo shorts, long hair and a ponytail. Subject's going to be a 20 to 30 year old white female wearing a black dress with blonde wavy hair.
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0: He's also be advised. Passenger in minivan, partially in track. He's fine, but the door won't open.
1: Or something to 10:45, copy. Possible 10:50 in the traffic.
2: I'm copying.
1: Is it a long time? Can you guys? Echo 2, also you ask the vehicle is on fire?
2: Yes.
1: Echo 2, do you need 10:25 route?
0: Car is off the road. He's just entrapped in passenger seat.
1: 10:4.
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Also, Alpha 43, units at the Windsor apartment status. Alpha 43, 410.

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0: Charlie, we're going on 1069 out. Okay. 981 Slaughter Road. Car is going to be saw a dog tied to a house outside, and the weather's getting bad.
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0: You know some right out status? Over.